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2: All right, my intelligent friends, my mission, my purpose in life at this moment is to help you live to be 100. Listen to this. Harvard University School of Public Health says it's easier than you may think to reach 100. Their 12-year study tracking the eating habits of nearly 74,000 people. Big study. They found that even the tiniest positive changes in what people ate increased longevity. The changes were so small, the Harvard researchers dubbed them micro changes, and they made study subjects 17% less likely to die. Another big number. So here are some micro changes you can use to live a longer, healthier life. You can use them today, beginning now. First, just eat one more serving of fruits and vegetables a day. Just one additional serving a day will cut your heart disease risk by a full 5%. That's a half cup of spinach, a cup of vegetable soup, even a tangerine. The next micro change, tiny change, replace refined carbs with whole grains. People who ate the most whole grains were 16% less likely to die than those who ate the least. And then replace butter with olive oil. Come on, do it now. Research shows a Mediterranean-type diet, low in saturated fat and high in good fats like

0: olive oil will improve your blood pressure, your bone health, and memory. Micro changes on the way to 100.
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1: All right, folks. So if you're sick and you want to call in sick to work, please do that.
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1: Don't come in and just like snuck. I mean, people used to do it all the time back when I was coming into work. And you just make everybody sick. But now we do. If you want to call in sick when you're not sick, I have some information for you. A market research company surveyed thousands of employees to find the perfect time to let your boss know you're not coming in. Could be mental health stuff. It's Tuesday at 6:38 a.m.
2: Okay.
1: Calling in bright and early on a Tuesday makes your reasoning seem more legitimate, because if you do it on Monday or Friday.
2: Right.
1: Yeah.
2: Yeah. If you do it on Monday or Friday, they think you're taking a 3-day weekend.
1: Right.
2: Everybody calls in sick on the Monday. You know, everyone wants to call in sick on Monday. Everyone wants to call in sick on Friday and head out earlier. I get that. I agree with you. If you are sick, take your sick days. Don't waste them on this stuff. But if you need a mental health day, start calling your boss at 6:38 on Tuesday and be like, I can't. 6:38 a.m. I'm not going to make it in today. I feel really sick. Because, again, you'll trick him into thinking that you're being honest. And if you keep doing it over and over and over again, and eventually your boss calls you on it, just tell them. You heard it on the John Tesh Radio Show.
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1: All right, let's get the answer to this once and for all. 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

0: 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More music and better variety. The question I get a lot on this show is, can wearing a fitness tracker really help you lose weight? I just started using one of those that counts steps. Works for me. And a recent study from the University of Minnesota says, yes, they work. It's good news for the two-thirds of adults who are overweight or obese right now. Research shows losing just 10% of your overall body weight will lower your risk for deadly diseases, including cancer, heart disease, and type 2 diabetes especially. And that's where fitness trackers come in handy. For the study, thousands of overweight adults wore fitness trackers or step counters for up to a year. Study participants were also asked to meet various goals, like taking a certain number of steps every day or getting that recommended 150 minutes of physical activity a week. The result: every person who wore a fitness tracker lost weight. Those who wore trackers and changed their eating habits lost the most weight. Why do fitness trackers help so much? Because they encourage self-monitoring and self-regulation. They are a constant reminder on your wrist, and that prompts people to be more active. It's as simple as that. And I am one of those people.
1: Intelligence for Your Life with John Tesh. 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

0: humor really that important? Well, scientists from the University of Queensland in Australia analyzed nearly 1,000 dates, and their conclusion, humor is overrated. Surprised? Well, they found that regardless of gender, participants who laughed the most on their date or who laughed at their date's humor didn't rate their partner as more or less attractive. It had no bearing on how attractive they found them. This surprised me. The study results found that trying too hard to be funny on a date is the kiss of death. Instead, what really moved the needle when it came to attraction was a sense of emotional connection and emotional safety, meaning people liked feeling safe just being themselves. So don't worry about laughs on a date. Don't write a bunch of jokes. Look for an emotional connection, say the experts. And if you laugh, too, that's just an added bonus.
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0: full of junk food. They were given two handfuls of whole almonds to eat every day for a month. The result? Every single study subject showed increased levels of butyrate, and they were also less likely to be constipated or have other gut issues. It is possible that good gut health is all about a handful of almonds.
1: Hey, it's Parker Stone. 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

0: and say it, the amount of coordination that it requires, the amount of it, when you walk a course and you don't take the cart, it is good exercise. It's a sport. Okay, fine. But, you know, bowling feels like we're pushing it. Bowling feels like, what are we doing here, guys? And then, look, we've reported how many calories you burn playing chess, which is a lot. So, you know, the smoking thing, I like it. I don't love it.
1: Okay.
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1: So when it comes to impulse shopping, nobody does it better than Costco, right? You walk in for a jumbo pack of paper towels, and you can walk out with a $20,000 hot tub, which really happened to one woman recently. It's all part of the Costco effect. The store lures you with cheap essentials and then tempts you with sparkly big-ticket items you didn't even know you wanted. And because the prices are good and the inventory changes constantly, shoppers feel like they have to pounce or risk missing out. Retail analyst Neil Saunders says Costco's treasure hunt atmosphere is not an accident. Essentials like milk and toilet paper are tucked in the back, forcing us to pass aisles of tempting bargain merchandise. And with no aisle

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1: Today's 97.5, more music and better variety. Well, look at this. We now know you can live a longer, healthier life without overhauling your diet and exercise habits. This comes from Nick Buettner, who's the brother of longevity researcher and our friend Dan Buettner, and vice president of the Blue Zones Project. Their goal is to transform communities in ways that help us all live longer and better. And here's how they're doing it, one household at a time. First, they recommend growing a home garden and pack it with a wide variety of fruits, vegetables, and legumes. That'll encourage you to eat a more plant-based diet because we tend to be more interested in food we've grown or cooked. That's a fact. We also enjoy the taste more as well. And in the Blue Zones, a plant-based lifestyle is associated with a significantly lower risk for heart disease, obesity, and type 2 diabetes. And then gardens promote stronger social bonds. Buettner says it's because if you grow more food than you and your family can eat, you're likely to share the excess with your neighbors. If they have some crops that you don't have, you may find yourself working out some food swaps that eventually get more neighbors involved, until you're all planning regular feasts where the whole block is invited. Lots of studies show a link between a stronger sense of community, greater well-being, and a longer life.
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3: They say the holy water's watered down, and this town's lost its faith. 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
1: Good morning from the MTA. Checking in on the MARC train system, Brunswick train 872 is leaving Duffield's at 518, Brunswick 540, Point of Rocks at 551. Expected arrival in Washington is about 10 minutes after 7. Train 874 leaves Martinsburg at 525, Duffield's 543, Brunswick 608. That train is arriving in Washington around 735. And finally, train 878 is leaving Martinsburg at 625. For the MTA Transit team, I'm Austin Todd with your MARC Rail Update.

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2: 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On 81 between Winchester, Martinsburg, and Hagerstown, there are no accidents. Traffic is fine. 70 between Hancock, Hagerstown, Frederick, it's good. Emerge on a southbound 270. Traffic is going to be fine out of Frederick all the way toward Lane Divide. 15 across Point of Rocks, kind of busy. The rest of the ride to Luckett's and Leesburg, it's moving. And Route 9, Martinsburg to Charlestown, it's okay. Lining up Cider Mill Road to Hillsborough Road, though, and also at the Berlin Turnpike. I'm Allie Oakley with traffic.
3: Good morning from the MTA. Checking in on the MARC train system, Brunswick Train 872 is operating on schedule this morning. That's going to be leaving Harper's Ferry just before 5:30, Brunswick 5:40, Point of Rocks 5:51. Expected arrival in Washington is around 7:10. Train 874 is leaving Martinsburg at 5:25, Duffield's 5:43, Brunswick 6:08. That train is arriving in Washington around 7:35. And finally, Train 878 is leaving just before 6:30. For the MTA Transit Team, I'm Austin Todd with your MARC Rail Update.
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1: 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On 81, between Winchester, Martinsburg, and Hagerstown, there are no accidents, even going into Greencastle. 70 is fine. Hancock, Hagerstown, southbound to Frederick. Merging onto southbound 270, pretty heavy in Hydestown now. The rest of the right of the lane divide is fine. On 15, you're good at Point of Rocks, Luckett's to Leesburg, and Route 9, Martinsburg to Charlestown. I don't see crashes. Traffic slows Harper's

0: Ferry Road, heavy into Hillsboro, heavy at the Berlin Turnpike, the rest of the ride at Route 7, you're okay. And Route 7, out of Winchester, Berryville to Leesburg, you're fine too. I'm Allie Oakley with traffic.
1: Good morning from the MTA. Checking in on the MARC train system, Brunswick Train 872 is operating on schedule this morning. That's going to be leaving Harper's Ferry just before 5:30, Brunswick 5:40, Point of Rocks 5:51. Expected arrival in Washington is around 7:10. Train 874 is leaving Martinsburg at 5:25, Duffield's 5:43, Brunswick 6:08. That train is arriving in Washington around 7:35. And finally, Train 878 is leaving just before 6:30. For the MTA Transit Team, I'm Austin Todd with your MARC Rail Update.
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is 6:03 on Friday, June 26th. How you doing? Have yourself a good day yesterday. When I got out of here, ran home, hung out with the cat. Then I went over to volunteer for Alive at 5. The weather was nice. Had some nice conversation. And then that was it. That's all she wrote. I was done. Plum tuckered by that.

0: that time. Anybody watch the World Cup coverage last night? The U.S. team? Did you? How'd they do? Might be my quick question. How did they do? So the U.S. lost to Turkey last night? That's no fun. All right, we'll talk about that a little bit later on in the show. I'll have that in clickbait. Hey, you know what? It's Friday. That's a reason to celebrate, yeah? Tell me something good. Whatever good you got, we'll be doing that. Flip it back, throwback, you know it. Workday kickoff, because Green Monster Firearms gives us that hour of commercial-free music every weekday, and we're going to have it today as well. So let's get into it, everybody. Let's rise and shine. Come on, let's go.
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5: A licensed gun owners can carry concealed weapons into stores and other private places, unless the owner objects. Daniel Martindale reports.
6: The U.S. Supreme Court issued the ruling today. It rejects laws passed in California, New York, New Jersey, Maryland, and Hawaii. Measures passed by those states ban people from carrying guns onto private property open to the public unless the owner expressly authorized them. The final vote was 6-3. The three liberals on the Supreme Court dissented, saying the law infringes on property rights. Trump administration lawyers and Hawaii gun owners had teamed up, urging the Supreme Court to strike down the Democratic state's gun laws. I'm Daniel Martindale.
5: The Washington County Golf Hall of Fame will be inducting 8 former Smithsburg High School state champions during its Class of 2026 ceremony. The August 4th event will take place at the Beaver Creek Country Club. Officials say on the day of the induction, there will be a golf outing at Beaver Creek starting at 10 a.m. There will be a social hour at 4:30, followed by a dinner and the induction ceremony. The West Virginia Department of Human Services announced Thursday that it will stop accepting applications for the Emergency Low Income Energy Assistance Program at the close of business today, June 26th. For questions, please contact your local office or call the Office of Constituent Services Client Services Unit at 1-800-642-8589 or email osaclientservices@wv.gov. For the Panhandle News Network, I'm Clint Gage.
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7: 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On 81, between Winchester, Martinsburg, and Hagerstown, there are no accidents, even going into Greencastle and Chambersburg. 70, between Hancock, Hagerstown, Myersville, and Frederick, lanes are open. Emerge on a southbound 270. It's not bad. A little heavy there in Hyattstown. The rest of the ride of the lane divide, it's fine. 15 across Point of Rocks, it's busy. Going into Leesburg, it's good. Route 9 out of Martinsburg to Charlestown, there are no crashes. Traffic slows before you get to Harper's Ferry Road, Cider Mill Road to Hillsboro, and then again when you get to Percival Road to the Berlin Turnpike. Traffic slows when you get to Hamilton Station, off and on toward Clark's Gap. I'm Allie Oakley with traffic.
8: Good morning from the MTA. Checking in on the MARC train system, Brunswick Train 872 is operating on schedule this morning. That's going to be leaving Harper's Ferry just before 5:30, Brunswick 5:40, Point of Rocks 5:51. Expected arrival in Washington is around 7:10. Train 874 is leaving Martinsburg at 5:25, Duffield's 5:43, Brunswick 6:08. That train is arriving in Washington around 7:35. And finally, Train 878 is leaving just before 6:30. For the MTA Transit Team, I'm Austin Todd with your MARC Rail Update.
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3: Here's your Panhandle News Network forecast. Today, expect mostly cloudy skies and high humidity with a thunderstorm reaching a high of 84. Tonight will remain humid with periods of rain and another thunderstorm with a low of 66. Tomorrow will be cloudy and humid with a couple of showers.

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More music, better variety. I got you, Shaboozy. Good news coming up with Tell Me Something Good. Yeah, a game that we used to love as kids brought to a whole new audience. We'll talk about that. And if you've got something good to share, 888-797-5975.

0: Today's 97.5 More Music, Better Variety. Miles Smith, Stargazing. Okay. I'm going to tell you, it started to do some raining outside. Left my house, wasn't doing any raining. By the time I got to maybe Braddock Heights, it started to sprinkle a little bit, then heavier and heavier. And it seems like it's off and on. So depending on where you are, is what kind of rain you're going to get. So leave yourself a little bit of extra time. That will definitely help you out this morning. And you know me, I love it if you've got something good to share. So
1: tell me something good.
0: Please, 888-797-5975. This weekend is chock full of all kinds of pre-250th Independence Day events. I know over the weekend, I've got all kinds of stuff. Friend's daughter is graduating, so there's a graduation party going on. There's a play I'm going to try to go see. There's a birthday party I'm going to try to go to. It's going to be chock full. Saturday, tonight, I think it's a Pride Parade in Frederick, and then tomorrow's Pride Festival. I don't know about the weather. I hope the weather holds off on us, you know? All right, here's some something goods.
1: Tell me something good.
0: A senior living community in Tennessee hosted an awesome event. Residents took part in a slip and slide day. How cool is that? There are even caregivers, firefighters, college athletes that played along too. The celebration was called Ride and Slide, and it gave seniors a chance to relive some of their childhood memories. Isn't that fun? Who wouldn't like a slip and slide day? Can we make that happen? Totally would love that. Ah, the things we did back in the day. Okay. We're going to keep going here. While cleaning up after a fire, the owner of Lemongrass Thai restaurant named Sack, his first name Sack, in Myrtle Beach, South Carolina, found $12,000 hidden inside a sunglasses case in an old cabinet. Well, he had purchased the restaurant last year in April, and the cabinet had been left behind by the previous owner, who had operated a Vietnamese restaurant in that space. So after finding that cash, Sack decided to locate its rightful owner and contacted the local TV station to help with the search. He eventually reached the former owner and learned that the man was battling cancer and could really use that money. What about that coming at the right time, huh? Sack coming in clutch. He returned that full $12,000 to the previous owner, who told him he appreciated the gesture. He says his family taught him to be honest and that returning the money was the right thing to do. He also says many customers have since visited the restaurant to thank him for his kindness. Because, well, it ended up being featured with the, you know, news team and everything. Here's another.
1: Tell me something good.
0: So this 5-year-old girl in England has been reunited with firefighters who helped her. So she had a playground accident, and Olive Cook Taylor was taken to the

0: hospital after the incident. Firefighters ended up staying with her to search. And part of what happened was she had an incident, was very severely injured and lost part of her fingers. So they found them, placed them on ice, and rushed them to the hospital so doctors could repair her hand. She was later transferred to another hospital, and surgeons did do that. And this past week, she visited the fire station and toured the facility and met Red Watch crew. Those are the ones who responded that day and helped her. And she has them to thank. She presented them with paintings that she made. 5-year-old Olive is able to make paintings now as a result of their efforts. And during the visit, the firefighters presented her with a certificate of bravery signed by the chief fire officer. Aw. All right, you know I want you something good. It's 888-797-5975. Tell me something good. Let's get a look at the roads.
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2: 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On 81 between Winchester, Martinsburg, Hagerstown, Greencastle, there are no accidents, both northbound and southbound. 70, Hancock, Hagerstown, South Mountain, and Frederick lanes are open. You merge on a southbound 270. Traffic slows south of Hyattstown, then you're fine toward the lane divide. 15 across Point of Rocks, traffic's kind of heavy. The rest of the ride at Luckett's and Leesburg, it's fine. Route 9, Martinsburg to Charlestown, I don't see crashes. Traffic's heavy into Hillsboro, heavy after Percival Road to the Berlin Turnpike, and then you're fine to Route 7. And Route 7, traffic's okay, Winchester to Leesburg. I'm Allie Oakley with traffic.
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0: today's 97.5 More Music, Better Variety. That is Max with Lights Down Low. All right, this is just kind of a weird question. You know how I would say, like, there's always something that we're doing wrong? Do you know what I mean? So when you go to the pool and you go swimming, one question, do you shower before you go in the pool, specifically a public pool and not a full shower, or do you rinse off? Me, I just let it rip. Just get in there. I didn't even bother. A poll online asked people about that, and apparently they were split 50-50, which I'm surprised about. It's something I didn't think about. 52% say they do not rinse off before getting in a public pool. 44% say they do, and it may seem unnecessary. The bigger factor is they, you know, it helps keep the pool clean. If you don't shower or rinse off, all the dirt and grime comes off you, goes directly in the water. And if you're not covered in dirt and sweat, rinsing off the oils and body products and stuff can keep them from coming off in the water. Some say it can also protect your hair because your dry follicles will absorb regular water in a rinse first. Never even thought about that before entering the chlorine water. And it's also evidently important to shower or rinse after. Oh, the years that I left the pool as a kid and had all that dry chlorine water making my skin like, it does get the chlorine off your skin and hair, which is really good. But a lot of people don't do that either. Are you one of those that showers before you get in the pool? I don't. I never even thought it was a thing. It is time for news.
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2: Lawyers for murder suspect Luigi Mangione have had discussions with federal prosecutors about a possible plea deal ahead of a scheduled Monday court hearing. Sources told NBC News an agreement looked close earlier in the week but has since fallen through. News of the federal plea talks follows recent indication in the state case that the defense might look to pursue a psychiatric defense. The U.S. is sending crews and supplies to Venezuela following a pair of powerful deadly earthquakes Wednesday that toppled buildings and left many trapped under rubble. Speaking in Bahrain, Secretary of State Marco Rubio says help is on its way.
3: We're already deploying search and rescue teams from Fairfax County, Virginia, and Los Angeles. There'll be some others we'll add. That's the most immediate need right now is search and rescue efforts.
2: At least 164 people are dead, with that number expected to rise, and almost 1,000 people are reported injured as a result of the magnitude 7.2 and 7.5 quakes. Venezuelan President Delcy Rodriguez has declared a state of emergency. A Virginia medical center is warning new parents of the dangers of using fake counterfeit car seats for their children. Rossi Rivera has more.
4: UVA's Prince William.

0: Medical Center tells WRIC they've seen several instances of new parents bringing in unapproved car seats to take their newborns home. These fake car seats can often be purchased online through Amazon, TikTok Shop, Temu, and Shein, and are not approved by the National Highway Traffic Safety Administration. Approved car seats have steel reinforcement along the base and torso area to protect babies in a crash, and legit car seats have harness systems, chest clips, and manufacturer labels. NHTSA recommends visiting their website to check a car seat's safety info or getting it inspected by a certified inspector. I'm Rose Sierra Rivera.
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3: 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On 81 between Winchester, Martinsburg, Hagerstown, Greencastle, Chambersburg, Shippensburg, yeah, there are no crashes. 70 between Hancock, Hagerstown, and Frederick, it's fine. Even merging onto southbound 270, you're in good shape. 15 across Point of Rocks, Luckett's to Leesburg, it's good. And Route 9, Martinsburg to Charlestown, I don't see accidents. Traffic slows Harpers Ferry Road, Hillsboro, Berlin, Turnpike.

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Post Malone on today's 97.5. More music, better variety. Next hour, flip it back, throwback. Don't forget, time's running out. You definitely want to nominate an active duty military member or a local veteran. 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But the deadline to nominate is coming up this Tuesday, June the 30th. So come on, get to it. 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Tuesday, June 30th is your last day to nominate. All right, let's get some clickbait. Before it's all said and done, who had to say, well, hold on a minute. Let's take a breather here. I'll tell you. Clickbait's brought to you by L.A. Roberts Jewelers, Old World Jewelers for a New Age. Supergirl and Jackass, both coming into theaters this weekend. The latest entry into James Gunn's vision for DC Cinematic Universe hits theaters today, Supergirl. It doesn't look like critics, though, are giving it as much love as the rollout begins. 57% fresh rating from the critics on Rotten Tomatoes. The good is it has its moments, but struggles to match Kara's punk rock energy with equally spirited

0: supporting cast and story. That's what the Associated Press said. A couple of others are saying some tepid things. We'll see if it takes the box office over the weekend. Apparently, earlier this month, Snapchat unveiled its new augmented reality glasses and received substantial mocking in the process. Snap head honcho showed them off in public. Their awkward bulkiness was on full display. To change the narrative, the company's now reportedly prepared to offer Robert Downey Jr. some serious cash to make them look cool. And sources say Downey's being lured with a payday of $100 million to serve as a brand ambassador for those glasses. The spectacle that will be the Taylor Swift Travis Kelce wedding next weekend is reportedly a multi-day event. A source says there will be an intimate gathering at Madison Square Garden on July 2nd with about 100 people in attendance. Some people think that's going to be the actual wedding. And then on July 3rd, there will be between 1,000 and 2,000 guests at a much larger party. Taylor, of course, will have multiple outfit changes. I mean, that's what she's used to doing. Travis says his father, Ed Kelce, recently told Fox that he's super excited about his son and his upcoming nuptial to Taylor Swift. He described her as truly the girl next door, just like Kylie, his other daughter-in-law. The wedding, as I mentioned, is supposed to be going on next weekend. We'll hear everything about it. Fans are speculating Taylor herself or famous friends might even perform at the wedding. Last year, she hinted Ed Sheeran might take the stage. And finally, Lionel Richie has gone on to postpone his shows for tonight and tomorrow. So last night, or I think it was Wednesday, he fell ill during his concert in St. Paul, Minnesota. Sources said paramedics met him backstage following his early exit from the show, though the hospital visit was reportedly precautionary. This is what he said during the show that caused people concern.
1: What I have learned about my years of being in the business, when you are feeling busy, sit your down. And when you are feeling strange about yourself, sit your down. Now, I want you to know, that's the first time in the history of Dancing on the Ceiling, I've done it sitting down.
0: Yeah, so he was in the middle of performing Dancing on the Ceiling, started to feel dizzy and sat down, and then went to the hospital as a precaution and has now canceled his Friday and Saturday concerts. Let's hope he's feeling better. That's it for Clickbait this time. There's more next hour.
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3: 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On 81 between Winchester, Martinsburg, and Hagerstown, there are no accidents. Traffic is good. 70 is fine. Hancock, Hagerstown to ride to Frederick. You merge onto southbound 270, and it's good all the way toward the lane divide. I don't see any problems on 15 Point of Rocks, Luckett's to Leesburg, and Route 9 out of Martinsburg to Charlestown. There are no crashes. Traffic slows Harper's Ferry Road. Traffic slows at the Berlin Turnpike as well as Hamilton Station. The rest of the ride to Route 7, it's good. And Route 7, Berryville to Leesburg, you are fine. I'm Allie Oakley with traffic.
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5: A licensed gun owners can carry concealed weapons into stores and other private places, unless the owner objects. Daniel Martindale reports.
6: The U.S. Supreme Court issued the ruling today. It rejects laws passed in California, New York, New Jersey, Maryland, and Hawaii. Measures passed by those states ban people from carrying guns onto private property open to the public unless the owner expressly authorized them.

0: The final vote was 6-3. The three liberals on the Supreme Court dissented, saying the law infringes on property rights. Trump administration lawyers and Hawaii gun owners had teamed up, urging the Supreme Court to strike down the Democratic state's gun laws. I'm Daniel Martindale.
1: The Washington County Golf Hall of Fame will be inducting 8 former Smithsburg High School state champions during its Class of 2026 ceremony. The August 4th event will take place at the Beaver Creek Country Club. Officials say on the day of the induction, there will be a golf outing at Beaver Creek starting at 10 a.m. There will be a social hour at 4:30, followed by a dinner and the induction ceremony. The West Virginia Department of Human Services announced Thursday that it will stop accepting applications for the Emergency Low Income Energy Assistance Program at the close of business today, June 26th. 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
3: 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On 81 between Winchester, Martinsburg, and Hagerstown, there are no accidents. So traffic looks pretty good. 70 between Hancock, Hagerstown, South Mountain, and Frederick. All lanes are open. You merge onto southbound 270. Traffic slows south of Hyattstown. Then you're going to be fine toward the lane divide. 15 Point of Rocks, Luckett's to Leesburg. Enjoy your ride. Route 9 out of Martinsburg, Charlestown, Clark's Gap to Route 7. Really, it's a reasonable ride, feeling like a Friday light. And same thing with Route 7 out of Winchester, Berryville to Leesburg. Traffic's just flat out moving, so not a lot to worry about there. I'm Allie Oakley with traffic.
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5: Here's your Panhandle News Network forecast. Today, expect mostly cloudy skies and high humidity with a thunderstorm reaching a high of 84. Tonight will remain humid with periods of rain and another thunderstorm with a low of 66. Tomorrow will be cloudy and humid with a couple of showers and a thunderstorm. The beneficial rain may cause ponding on roadways with a high of 74. Tomorrow night, anticipate humidity, a thunderstorm in the evening, and then partial clearing late with a low of 65. With the AccuWeather forecast, I'm meteorologist Joe Lundberg on today's 97.5.

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Chapel Row in there with Pink Pony Club. 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
1: Today's 97.5 more music, better variety. Harry Styles, Watermelon Sugar. Doesn't seem to be raining right now, but yeah, I did see some on the way in, and it seems like we've got one of those. It'll rain a little bit, then stop. So just, use a little caution this morning. All right, 7:18.
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1: So for today's Flip It Back throwback, is a song that came out in 1991. And it's a down-tempo ditty from a group that didn't have a whole lot of hits. It was on their first album, and it was their breakout hit. They specialized in slow, sort of psychedelic rap. I guess you could say it stood out from what was really popular at the time. So it stood out. The song samples a song by Spandau Ballet, True. It also incorporates parts of other people's music, like a line. Christina Applegate, You Gotta Put Me On, is a nod to a song by another band. Applegate, of course, an actress. Still out there acting. Remember, she played Kelly Bundy at the time on Married with Children. In the second group, the second verse, the group mentions two hit songs. Careless Whisper from A Careless Man. Of course, Careless Whisper by Wham. And A Neutron Dance for a Neutron Fan, making reference to Neutron Dance by the Pointer Sisters. In the video,

The lead singer of Spandau Ballet, who sings True, is seen falling into a pool wearing the suit. Seen in the video. The album of the heart, of the soul, and of the cross. The band PM Dawn, set adrift on memory bliss.

0: PM Dawn, Set Adrift on Memory Bliss. That is my flip it back throwback for today from 1991. You got one that you want to hear? Go ahead, text me. 888-7975-975. I'll put it in my list. I've got an ongoing list. And I'm always like, ooh, that's a good one. Random times I just text myself, don't forget this song. Don't forget that song. All right, it is 724. Let's see what's going on the roads.
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2: 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On 81, you look pretty good. Winchester, Martinsburg, Hagerstown.

0: Greencastle, both northbound and southbound. It's just rocking for you this morning. Looks good. 70 between Hancock, Hagerstown, South Mountain, and Frederick lanes are open. Merge onto southbound 270. It's really not bad toward lane of I-15. Heavy at Mountville Road, Point of Rocks. The rest of the ride to Leesburg, it's good. Route 9 out of Martinsburg to Charlestown. I don't see crashes. Traffic slows Harper's Ferry Road, Berlin Turnpike, Hamilton Station, and Route 7 between Berryville and Leesburg. It's good. I'm Allie Oakley with traffic.
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0: 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And history serves, they usually sell out in about 6 minutes, and I'm not kidding you. So be ready at that time. Today's Take Your Dog to Work Day. I don't know if you know that, so maybe round up Rover and throw him in the car and take him to work with you. It is time for news.
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2: Lawyers for murder suspect Luigi Mangione have had discussions with federal prosecutors about a possible plea deal ahead of a scheduled Monday court hearing. Sources told NBC News an agreement looked close earlier in the week but has since fallen through. News of the federal plea talks follows recent indication in the state case that the defense might look to pursue a psychiatric defense. The U.S. is sending crews and supplies to Venezuela following a pair of powerful deadly earthquakes Wednesday that toppled buildings and left many trapped under rubble. Speaking in Bahrain, Secretary of State Marco Rubio says help is on its way.
3: We're already deploying search and rescue teams from Fairfax County, Virginia, and Los Angeles. There'll be some others we'll add. That's their most immediate need right now, is search and rescue efforts.
2: At least 164 people are dead, with that number expected to rise, and almost 1,000 people are reported injured as a result of the magnitude 7.2 and 7.5 quakes. Venezuelan President Delcy Rodriguez has declared a state of emergency. A Virginia medical center is warning new parents of the dangers of using fake counterfeit car seats for their children. Rossi Rivera has more.
4: UVA's Prince William Medical Center tells W.

0: You are, I see. They've seen several instances of new parents bringing in unapproved car seats to take their newborns home. These fake car seats can often be purchased online through Amazon, TikTok Shop, Temu, and Shein, and are not approved by the National Highway Traffic Safety Administration. Approved car seats have steel reinforcement along the base and torso area to protect babies in a crash, and legit car seats have harness systems, chest clips, and manufacturer labels. NHTSA recommends visiting their website to check a car seat's safety info or getting it inspected by a certified inspector. I'm Rose Sierra Rivera.
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3: 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On 81 between Winchester, Martinsburg, and Hagerstown, there are no accidents. The traffic looks pretty good. 70 between Hancock, Hagerstown, South Mountain, and Frederick lanes are open. You merge onto southbound 270, and traffic is going to be heavy in Hyattstown. After that, to the lane divide, you're going to be fine. 15 Point of Rocks, kind of busy. The rest of the ride to Luckett's and Leesburg, it's fine. Route 9 out of Martinsburg to Charlestown, I don't see crashes. Traffic slows Harper's Ferry Road. Traffic slows at the Berlin Turnpike.
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We want to send you and some folks to Red, White, and Rap. 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

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I'm chuckling because I ran out to my car to get my phone charger, and there was this big, chunky

0: groundhog. I think it's a groundhog. Anyway, it was so stinking cute. 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I'm like, hey, buddy, what's going on? He ran right under my car. I'm like, okay, so I need to get to my car. I don't want you to be freaked out. Then he made his way elsewhere, but it was a very cute little Friday morning sighting. Rona and nature. That's about it. If you want to be out in nature, I just talked about it a minute ago. Red, White, and Raft. It's on our website. Sign up now. River Expeditions hooking us up with an amazing trip to the New River Gorge. And you could do that whitewater rafting trip. So sign up. Today's97.5.com. Next hour, funny on the 20 and the workday kickoff. I might throw a little something, something in there as well. But right now, we've got to find out about the celebs. So let's get some clickbait. Clickbait brought to you by L.A. Roberts Jewelers, Old World Jewelers for a New Age. The man with the golden ear, Clive Davis, will be laid to rest on Monday in New York City. And his funeral is going to be like a whole thing, star-studded, like bigger than Coachella. You know what I'm saying? Like all these performers, people, I don't know if they're going to perform, if they're going to speak, but you got people like Bruce Springsteen, Alicia Keys, Dionne Warwick, Barry Manilow, Kenny G, Jennifer Hudson, and more names are expected to be announced to this as well. No word what they're going to be doing other than participating. I think it'll be happening on Monday, which is great. That is before all the other stuff with Taylor Swift and Travis Kelce and their nuptials that are coming up. So moving to music. Of course, you know you've made it when you get a Fortnite skin. Olivia Rodrigo's joined Fortnite's icon series as a playable character with two new outfits, emotes, jam tracks, and other cosmetics available through July 25th. They can also meet her at NPC in Battle Royale to unlock free in-game rewards. So get this. There's a lot of talk about Taylor Swift, but not this. This is new. A company called Harborview announced that it had acquired the publisher source of the catalog that includes songs by Taylor Swift, which means she could once again lose control of some of her music. The songs are part of a catalog previously owned by Wolf Cousins, a songwriting collective that is responsible for some of the biggest hits of the past 30 years, going back to early stuff by Britney Spears and Backstreet Boys. And under the deal, Harborview wouldn't control the masters necessarily, but an entertainment lawyer says they would have, quote, approval rights or meaningful leverage that affects how Swift can use the recordings in certain contexts. Now, it's not clear how many of Taylor Swift's songs are in the deal, but only two have been mentioned, Style and Ready for It. So that means somebody else might be ending up owing those. Some other songs that are covered. The Weeknd's I Can't Feel My Face, DNC's Cake by the Ocean, and Believer by Imagine Dragons. That's it for Clickbait. There's another one next hour.
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2: 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On 81, between Winchester, Martinsburg, and Hagerstown, it's really a good ride. 70 is fine. Hancock, Hagerstown, South Mountain to Frederick, even merging on southbound 270. It just feels like a Friday light. And 270 in Hinestown, traffic's pretty heavy. 15 Point of Rocks, busy. The rest of the ride to Leesburg is doing just fine. And Route 9 out of Martinsburg to Charlestown, traffic's good. Traffic slows Harper's Ferry Road into Hillsboro. And we're going to slow at Percival Road to the Berlin Turnpike. Brief delays when you get toward Hamilton Station. Route 7, you're going to like your ride. I think in Winchester, a little bit busier. But otherwise, to Berryville and Leesburg, traffic's feeling like a Friday light for you, too. I'm Allie Oakley with traffic.
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4: A licensed gun owners can carry concealed weapons into stores and other private places, unless the owner objects. Daniel Martindale reports.
5: The U.S. Supreme Court issued the ruling today. It rejects laws passed in California, New York, New Jersey, Maryland, and Hawaii. Measures passed by those states ban people from carrying guns onto private property open to the public unless the owner expressly authorized them. The final vote was 6-3. The three liberals on the Supreme Court dissented, saying the law infringes on property rights. Trump administration lawyers and Hawaii gun owners had teamed up, urging the Supreme Court to strike down the Democratic state's gun laws. I'm Daniel Martindale.
4: The Washington County Golf Hall of Fame will be inducting 8 former Smithsburg High School state champions during its Class of 2026 ceremony. The August 4th event will take place at the Beaver Creek Country Club. Officials say on the day of the induction, there will be a golf outing at Beaver Creek starting at 10 a.m. There'll be a social hour at 4:30, followed by a dinner and the induction ceremony. The West Virginia Department of Human Services announced Thursday that it will stop accepting applications for the emergency low-income

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2: 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On 81, between Winchester, Martinsburg, and Hagerstown, listen up. The only thing I have is going to be on the southbound side, a new crash south of Route 11 in Winchester. So on the north side. And then Martinsburg and Hagerstown, traffic's pretty good. 70, I don't see any crashes between Hancock, Hagerstown, Myersville, and Frederick. Merging onto southbound 270, pretty heavy before and after Hyattstown, and then you're going to be fine towards the lane divide. On 15, traffic is okay, Point of Rocks to Leesburg, Route 9. Traffic is going to be busy past Oakley Drive and going past the Panera and Fairfax Circle, Boulevard rather. And then Route 9, traffic slows getting in toward Hillsboro, Berlin, Turnpike. The rest of the ride to Route 7 is okay. I'm Allie Oakley with traffic.
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4: Here's your Panhandle News Network forecast. Today, expect mostly cloudy skies and high humidity with a thunderstorm reaching a high of 84. Tonight will remain humid with periods of rain and another thunderstorm with a low of 66. Tomorrow will be cloudy and humid with a couple of showers and a thunderstorm. The beneficial rain may cause ponding on roadways with a high of 74. Tomorrow night, anticipate humidity, a thunderstorm in the evening, and then partial clearing late with a low of 65. With the AccuWeather forecast, I'm meteorologist Joe Lundberg on today's 97.5.

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It is 8:13. Funny on the 20 is coming up. Yeah, BuzzFeed asked a bunch of their readers, things that are overrated that people claim to love, but they just weren't worth it. Ooh, someone said attending NFL games, wine mom culture, hoverboards, and crumble cookies, but they're sweet. Here's MJ. What do you think?

0: of the roads, I mean, on my way in the last couple of days, I've been like, I think a lot of people are already on vacation. 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All right, it is 8:22.
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0: Comedian, it's time for the funny on the 20. 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
4: The most selfish thing that a human being can possibly do is leave an empty shopping cart in a parking space. 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Try it, full of food, take it. It's much faster. And you get to try new things. You can do that. It isn't wrong. It's not stealing. What could they possibly even say to you? Excuse me. I gathered that.
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6: 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On 81, between Winchester, Martinsburg, and Hagerstown, there are no accidents. That one that was on the southbound side at Route 11 on the north side of Winchester, that one got moved out of there, so that is a little bit better. Martinsburg to Hagerstown, traffic is good. 70, no delays between Hancock, Hagerstown, Myersville, and Frederick. All lanes are reported to be open. Don't see any accidents on southbound 270 going across the Monocacy. Just heavy volume, heavy into Hyattstown. 15 Point of Rocks, not bad. The rest of the ride to Luckett's and Leesburg, it's fine. Route 9 out of Martinsburg to Charlestown, I don't see crashes. Traffic slows Route 9 and the Berlin Turnpike. I'm Allie Oakley with traffic.
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Tomorrow night, anticipate humidity, a thunderstorm in the evening, and then partial clearing late with a low of 65. With the AccuWeather forecast, I'm meteorologist Joe Lundberg on today's 97.5.

Today's 97.5 More Music, Better Variety. There's Halsey and Bad at Love. It is 8:34 on your Friday morning. Happy Friday. We made it to Friday. I know it's kind of gray outside, but it's summertime. You know, we're just ahead. We're a week away from a huge holiday weekend. You know, 4th of July doesn't always fall on Saturdays, much less the 250th. What's that? The semi-quincentennial? I think that's the word. At any rate, I've got a bunch of little things that I've been saving over the week to mention to you. So I guess we will get on into it. And it's just kind of random stuff that I wanted to share with you. So here we go. Here we go. Do we need a little theme music for it? All right. Let's grab a little something here. All right. Seven, that's not working. Or that. That's not even what I was going to do. Anyway, we will get into this. If you like M&M's, they're changing and some of the colors will not be in there. They're going to stop producing two of the colors. Did you hear about this? Starting in August, the M&M's will be without blue and brown M&M's because they're still in the process of finding natural coloring options for those two colors. But it's been 31 years since blue M&M's arrived. I remember it was such a hubbub when that happened. They replaced the tan ones. See, I kind of like the tan ones because I like caramel. And I think in my little kid brain, they were kind of like caramel, even though they're all the same. Anyway, the rest of the colors, they're using ingredients like beets and turmeric to create dyes as opposed to things that are unnatural. So there you go with that. I don't think it's really going to upset the apple cart too much because you still get the chocolate. It's really just a means to deliver the chocolate, right? So even though the colors that you might like to enjoy won't be there, they're working on that. Also, I saw this and I was like, oh, ouch. You know those Theraguns? They're everywhere. Those little the guns for massage, they have like a, you know, they have different tips on them or whatever. Somebody decided to use one on their eyeballs. Mm-hmm. Yeah, this guy in his 20s in Scotland thought a massage gun might be helpful to improve his tired eyes. So he's like, yeah, let me just go ahead and, you know, tap these. And he went to the ophthalmologist. He's like, I got all these floaters, like, and I see flashing lights in my right eye. And, you know, he's like, well, I didn't have any head injuries or anything like that. His family didn't have an history of eye disorders. So he's like, I am just stumped. And the doctors are like, both of your eyes are in really bad shape. And in his right eye, he had lots of tears in his retina and bruising. And it's called retinal dialysis. In his left eye, it had widespread bruising and 6 full thickness rips in his retina. And they're like, okay, you said you didn't have any injury, but something went on. What went on? And he's like, oh, yeah, well, my eyes were tired. So I got my Theragun, you know, that massage gun. And I used it every week for the last 3 months on my eyes. And it had the attachment that looked like a bullet. So it was pointy. Why would you put something like that on your eye? Anyway, he did it because he thought it was helpful. Anyway, he's going to be okay. The doctors use laser treatments to mend the retinal tears and seal the breaks. His vision was preserved despite the injuries, having a high risk of

0: progressing to blindness. So what do we learn? Do not, under any circumstances, use one of those on your eyes. Bad idea. Finally, I used to do booze news right around now, so I'm going to just mention this one. There are bars that it seems like it takes 30 minutes to get a beverage. In some places, that could become an actual requirement. In Cambridge, Massachusetts, they're considering several changes to liquor licenses. According to business owners, one of them is to limit patrons to one drink every 30 minutes. I mean, naturally, that does sound like a mess. If you dive with one bar fly, it might, you know, be hard to keep track of time. If you're a dive with one bar fly, okay, it's easy. But if you've got a whole bunch of people, how are you going to keep track of that? Lauren Friel is the owner of a wine bar, and she says she hates this proposal. She claims the only way it would be possible would be put egg timers at each table that ding when they're allowed to have another drink. And that's just would be like annoying, constant alarms going off. And other people started joking about it, that you could do it with sand-filled hourglasses, which would be funny too. And of course, all these timers could be manipulated. Anyway, the wine bar lady says she dislikes another city proposal, which would ban the sale of shots of liquor and bottles of wine within 1 hour of closing. Well, that could make sense if you're a place that's open till 2 or 3 a.m. during last call or something. But for restaurants and wine bars that are only open till 10, that could be a problem, especially for larger groups or they're serving food as well. They're still just proposals, but looks like there are some ways that people are looking to limit the amount that people are drinking. Kind of interesting. All right, those are some of the tidbits that I just been gathering. Rona's random stuff for you. It's 8:40.
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It is 8:50 now. Look at us. 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And if you want to pop in, 1514 Winchester Avenue is their physical location. So go by and see them. And after that, Parker Stone's in. You know he loves the Throwback Lunch Lounge. Somebody gave him a curveball the other day and requested Achy Breaky Heart. That's what I'm telling you. 80s and 90s. He's doing it. So make sure you got the text line at the ready. 888-7975-975. That's the number you can call or text and get in the mix with the Throwback Lunch Lounge. So then after Parker Stone is done, Danielle comes on in, and then we start our Throwback Weekend. John Tesh, and remember, we got the new show that happens on Saturday nights, Throwback Nation Radio with Tony Lorino. Always fun. Saturday night, 7 to midnight, so check it out. All right, let's. Oh, yes, you know, 50% Friday's going live in just a couple of minutes, 9 a.m. Let's get the last clickbait of the week.

0: It's brought to you by L.A. Roberts Jewelers, Old World Jewelers for a New Age. Let's see here. We've got a couple of quick hits that I want to get to. One of them is Lionel Richie. So he was in the middle of performing on Wednesday, and he was taken by ambulance to a hospital. He fell ill during his concert in St. Paul, Minnesota. He started to feel dizzy, and this is what he told the audience.
1: What I have learned about my years of being in the business, when you are feeling dizzy, sit your down. And when you are feeling strange about yourself, sit your down. Now, I want you to know, that's the first time in the history of dancing on the ceiling, I've done it sitting down.
0: Yeah, he was performing Dancing on the Ceiling and was like, no, I gotta sit down. Also, Rod Stewart, remember, he wasn't feeling well, so he canceled some shows, then went off to the World Cup? Yeah, he's acknowledging something after the backlash.
2: I really shouldn't have gone to the Haiti game. You know, I had to cancel a show the night before because I just had no voice left. But the truth is, Jim, I wasn't going to let my two sons down. I promised them since they were born that we're going to go to a World Cup. And this is the first one that's come about. And it wasn't a good look, I admit, but I'm going to have to just take the so I did it for the boys.
0: Well, there you go. That's his explanation. Dolly Parton surprised some fans. She's got a Tennessee travel stop, and it's officially open in Comersville. And she surprised some fans at the ribbon cutting on Wednesday and poked fun at Bucky's while doing it, saying, quote, I'm sure some of you want to know why I wanted a truck stop. She says, well, I couldn't leave it to Beavers. That's cute. Beside gas pumps and charging stations, a travel stop is fully stocked with Dolly-themed merchandise. See, that seems like a road trip must-have. There's even a chandelier made out of bedazzled guitars. Oh, my gosh. Sit-down restaurant, grab-and-go barbecue restaurant, coffee shop. The Trucker's Lounge has showers, laundry room, and seating area. And for the opening celebration, a local dog rescue was there with adoptable puppies at the Doggy Parton Fence Dog Park. Okay, so we already know, or we think we know, that Taylor Swift and Travis Kelce are going to be getting married next week, right? Interestingly, some NYPD officers seem to be a little skeptical about the whole thing. Even though there's event permits, there's blocked streets, reported invitations, the officers stationed outside of Madison Square Garden remain unconvinced that they're actually going to be happening, getting married there. Many fans theorize that Madison Square Garden could be a decoy with guests actually transported somewhere else. Well, it's going to be a multi-day event if things are to be believed. Taylor may have multiple changes. And also, Ed Kelce, Travis's father, was talking to Fox 29 and said how excited he is about his son's upcoming nuptials.
3: And I'd be remiss if I didn't ask you, how excited are you for an upcoming wedding and gaining a daughter-in-law?
4: I am super excited. She is a sweetheart that is truly the girl next door. Just like Kylie.
0: And he's speaking of Kylie Kelce, his other daughter-in-law. So, well, it's gearing up more and more and more, and we'll find out what's happening. All right, that's it for Clickbait. There's more next week.
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0: West Oaks Farm Market having the Little Farmers Festival tomorrow from 11 to 5. 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
3: Here's your Panhandle News Network forecast. Today, expect mostly cloudy skies and high humidity with a thunderstorm reaching a high of 84. Tonight will remain humid with periods of rain and another thunderstorm with a low of 66. Tomorrow will be cloudy and humid with a couple of showers and a thunderstorm. The beneficial rain may cause ponding on roadways with a high of 74. Tomorrow night, anticipate humidity, a thunderstorm in the evening, and then partial clearing late with a low of 65. With the AccuWeather forecast, I'm meteorologist Joe Lundberg on today's 97.5.

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1: I got something for you in the new month. 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

Today's 97.5, more music and better variety. We have finally made it to Friday, and it's the final Friday of the month of June. Yeah, isn't it crazy? Summer feels like it's going by in a snap of a finger. I'm Parker Stone. I'm with you at work till 3 this afternoon. We're going to get you into the weekend in no time, I promise. Here's Matchbox 20 right

0: That's Jelly Roll right here on today's 97.5. More music and better variety as we continue the start of this Friday workday. We're getting you closer into the weekend. 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
1: Here's your Panhandle News Network forecast. This afternoon, expect mostly cloudy skies and high humidity, with a chance of a thunderstorm reaching a high of 84. Tonight will remain humid with periods of rain and the possibility of another thunderstorm, with temperatures dropping to a low of 65. Tomorrow will be cloudy, not as warm as today, but still humid, with a few showers and potentially another thunderstorm. The beneficial rain could cause ponding on roadways. Look for a high of 76. With the AccuWeather forecast, I'm meteorologist Joe Lundberg on today's 97.5.

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At Somber with Homewrecker right here on today's 97.5. It is swimming season, and it certainly will be when we hit the next week because it is supposed to be real, real hot in the fourth state. Here's a swimming question for you, specifically when it comes to public pools. Do you shower before getting into the pool? Now, I'm not talking the full lather yourself in soap, clean the hair type of deal. Basically just a rinse off. In a poll online, people were split on this, close to 50-50. 52% of people said they do not rinse off before getting into a public pool. 44% said that they do. Now, may seem a little unnecessary, right? But the biggest factor is this. Apparently, it helps keep the pool clean from you showering before. If you don't, all the dirt and grime comes off of your body and goes directly into the pool. Even if you're not covered in dirt and sweat, rinsing off those oils and body products can be good to help them come off in the water. That would happen if you don't clean off in the shower first. Some say it can also protect your hair because your dry follicles will absorb the regular water in a rinse first in the pool shower before entering in the chlorine water inside of the pool. Also important to shower and rinse after you get out of the pool to get that chlorine off of your skin and hair, and also to wash off any other chemicals that are in the pool. More coming up. It's today's 97.5. Are you looking to showcase why your business is the best in the area in front of hundreds of people each week? Then this is the opportunity you have been waiting for. WVRC Media of Martinsburg features the most comprehensive football coverage.

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3: Here's your Panhandle News Network forecast. This afternoon, expect mostly cloudy skies and high humidity with a chance of a thunderstorm reaching a high of 84. Tonight will remain humid with periods of rain and the possibility of another thunderstorm, with temperatures dropping to a low of 65. Tomorrow will be cloudy, not as warm as today, but still humid, with a few showers and potentially another thunderstorm. The beneficial rain could cause ponding on roadways. Look for a high of 76. With the AccuWeather forecast, I'm meteorologist Joe Lundberg on today's 97.5.

Today's 97.5, more music and better variety. A UK agents group says a major studio behind the show Peppa Pig is asking child voice actors to give up rights to their voices for AI use, and since put together a statement that's gotten a lot of fire. The group said the contract

rights to allow the studio to use the child's voice in all franchise materials indefinitely. Hasbro, which owns Peppa Pig, did not deny the report. The company insisted it supports protecting child performers.

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Throwback Nation with Tony Lorino is coming back with you tomorrow night beginning at 7. Don't miss out on Tony. He's got all sorts of great throwbacks on the way for you tomorrow night. All sorts of fun giveaways. And they're having their countdown at throwbacknation.com next weekend. They're counting down the 250 best songs from the 80s and 90s.

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Coming up for you in about 10 minutes. My pick for box office, gonna go streaming for this weekend for Binge This. Keep it here. We're talking that in 10. Here's Rod Stewart.

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You're locked into today's 97.5 Throwback Lunch Lounge.

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1: All right, I'm going to go to the streaming world this weekend. I'm premiering tonight at 9 on HBO. It is the limited series Life, Larry, and the Pursuit of Unhappiness. This is going to be a 7-episode limited series from Larry David. It's going to be funny improv takes on events in American history. If you were a big fan of Curb Your Enthusiasm, you certainly will love this one. It features production from the Obama's Higher Ground Productions and has all sorts of guests already planned out for the season. There'll be funny improv takes on episodes with the Lincoln family, the Wright brothers' flight of their plane, the Lewis and Clark expedition, and even Benjamin Franklin and Susan B. Anthony. Among others yet to be announced, Barack Obama will also be playing himself in an episode in this series. There are 4 sketches per episode, so 28 total sketches in the series. The first episode premieres tonight at 9 on HBO and runs through August 7th, releasing in Friday episode rotation. That's my Binge This pick for this weekend. The first episode of Life, Larry, and the Pursuit of Unhappiness. More to come. It's today's 97.5.

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2: Here's your Panhandle News Network forecast this afternoon. Expect mostly cloudy skies and high humidity with a thunderstorm reaching a high of 84. Tonight will remain humid with periods of rain and another thunderstorm with a low of 67. Tomorrow will be cloudy, not as warm, but still humid with a few showers and a thunderstorm possible. Watch out for ponding on roadways. The high will be 75. Tomorrow night, skies will clear with a passing evening thunderstorm followed by late fog and continued humidity with a low of 66. With the AccuWeather forecast, I'm meteorologist Joe Lundberg on today's 97.5.
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magazine, on the cover of a magazine. Grace Kelly, Harlow Jean, picture of a beauty queen. Jean Kelly, Fred Astaire, Ginger Rogers, dance on air.

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Whitney Houston right here on the Today's 97.5 Throwback Lunch Lounge. You still got time to get your requests in this hour. Call or text the hotline 1-888-7975-975. Speaking of Whitney, her estate has rejected the Oprah Winfrey story from earlier this week that claimed that the singer was high when she fell during an Oprah Winfrey show taping. A statement from the estate said that she fell off the stage, yes, but it was during a sound check and it was due to darkness in the area and unfamiliarity with the stage.

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Final call for requests this week. You can call or text those in right now. 1-888-797-5975. Wallet Hub did a recent survey about the best places to celebrate 4th of July this year. Las Vegas came in at the number one spot. New York, Orlando, Los Angeles, and Minneapolis rounded out the top five. Locally, D.C. ranked 16th. Pittsburgh ranked 18th. Out of the cities, the worst ones, a couple of suburbs in Texas.

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Today's 97.5, more music and better variety coming up in about 10 minutes. We're going to spill the tea in all things of entertainment on this Friday. Coming up, Taylor Swift, is she going to lose control of some of her music once again? Also, more updates on whether this Taylor Travis wedding is happening next weekend in Madison Square Garden, and is it going to be a multi-day event as well? Plus, on the way, we've got updates on the funeral for Clive Davis, the music executive. When's that funeral going to be? And this music legend, is he going to be going back on concert later this summer? That's all coming up right now, Christina Aguilera.

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0: One thing you need to know about Parker is that he doesn't like drinking tea. But spilling it, on the other hand...
1: Hello?
2: I know your secret.
1: Secret? What are you saying about?
2: Gretchen told me that you like Aaron Samuel.
0: All right, Parker. Spill the tea.
3: The spectacle of the Taylor Swift-Travis Kelce wedding is projectedly happening next weekend. Reportedly, it's a multi-day event. Sources say there's going to be an intimate gathering at Madison Square Garden on July the 2nd with about 100 people in attendance, with some believing that's going to be the actual wedding between the two. Then on Friday the 3rd, there will be somewhere between 1,000 to 2,000 guests at a much larger party. Taylor, of course, will have multiple outfit changes. Travis's dad, Ed, said that he's super excited for the wedding and says that Taylor is a sweetheart and, quote, truly is the girl next door, just like his other daughter-in-law, wife of Travis's brother Jason, Kylie. Fans are speculating that either Taylor herself or famous friends will perform at the wedding. Last year, she made a hint at potentially of Ed Sheeran being someone who could be performing at the concert. Well, this is supposed to be a happy time for Swift, but back on Wednesday, this happened. A company called Harborview announced it had acquired the publisher's share of a catalog that includes songs by Taylor Swift, which means she could once again be at risk for losing control in some of her music. The songs are part of a catalog previously owned by Wolf Cousins, a songwriting collective that's responsible for some of the biggest hits over the past three decades, going back to early stuff from Britney Spears and the Backstreet Boys. Under the deal, Harborview wouldn't control the masters necessarily, but an entertainment lawyer says they would have, quote, approval rights or meaningful leverage that would affect how Swift can use those recordings in certain contexts. It's not clear how many of the songs are going to be part of the deal, but only two have been mentioned, being Style and Ready For It. Other songs in this include The Weeknd's I Can't Feel My Face, DNCE's Cake by the Ocean, and Imagine Dragons' Believer. Lionel Richie had a little bit of a scare earlier this week. He's postponed two tour dates after falling ill during the opening night of his Sing a Song All Night Long tour with Earth, Wind & Fire. The 77-year-old told the audience he was feeling dizzy at the St. Paul, Minnesota show and exited the stage for nearly an hour into the show. Doctors advised Richie to rest and recover. His dates for today in Chicago and tomorrow in Columbus are postponed for later dates. Those are set to be announced soon. Richie is set to be back on concert June 30th in Pittsburgh. That's all your tea on this Friday. We have more to come.

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Here's your Panhandle News Network forecast this afternoon. Expect mostly cloudy skies and high humidity with a thunderstorm reaching a high of 84. Tonight will remain humid with periods of rain and another thunderstorm with a low of 67. Tomorrow will be cloudy, not as warm, but still humid with a few showers and a thunderstorm possible. Watch out for ponding on roadways. The high will be 75. Tomorrow night, skies will clear with a passing evening thunderstorm followed by late fog and continued humidity with a low of 66. With the AccuWeather forecast, I'm meteorologist Joe Lundberg on today's 97.5.

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Olivia Rodrigo has joined the Fortnite series and their playable characters. She has two new outfits, emotes, jam tracks, and other cosmetics available. Now through July 25th, players can meet her as an NPC in Battle Royale to unlock free in-game rewards. Rodrigo is among a list of multiple stars that have joined the game, like Chappell Roan and Lisa from Blackpink.

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This summer, spend your afternoons with me on Today's 97.5. Whether you're working in Martinsburg, driving through Winchester, shopping in Hagerstown, or just enjoying a sunny day close to home, I've got the music, local information, and good vibes to keep you company. 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

Today's 97.5, more music and better variety. Coming up, we're going to be talking the wildest foods that have been popping up at carnivals and fairs so far in 2026. Coming up in 10 right now, Olivia Dean.

Ed Sheeran, Justin Bieber, right here on today's 97.5. Summer is here, which means it's time to get sunburned and eat lots of tons of weird carnival food that's going to pop up all throughout the summer. Some of the more outrageous options that have already been spotted throughout the summer so far includes everything from deep fried butter. Yes, apparently this is an actual thing. And one thing you'll learn about this list is that you can deep fry just about anything, and it's equal parts shocking and equal parts fascinating. Cheeseburger donuts, fried Coca-Cola. So how they do this is they use Coke in the batter, roll it into balls, and deep fry it, and then top with cinnamon sugar. Chocolate-covered bacon, pickle pizza, deep-fried bubblegum. It's just bubblegum flavor. There's no deep-fried bubblegum going on. A peanut butter and jelly corn dog, cotton candy tacos, fried Jell-O. How do you even make that? And mac and cheese ice cream were some of the biggest picks that were put out. You can find more weird options online at thespicychefs.com. This is where they had a top 20 list of things of the weirdest ones they found from Carnival so far. Let me know on the text line, 1-888-797-5975. What is the most out there food you have ever had at a carnival or any sort of state fair or any sort of fair like that? Have you had anything wild like that? Is there anything just obscurely deep fried that you have had, or have you just gone to the funnel cake as your far out experience at any sort of fair? Let me know over on the text line. It's 1-888-797.

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6: Here's your Panhandle News Network forecast this afternoon. Expect mostly cloudy skies and high humidity with a thunderstorm reaching a high of 84. Tonight will remain humid with periods of rain and another thunderstorm with a low of 67. Tomorrow will be cloudy, not as warm, but still humid with a few showers and a thunderstorm possible. Watch out for ponding on roadways. The high will be 75. Tomorrow night, skies will clear with a passing evening thunderstorm followed by late fog and continued humidity with a low of 66. With the AccuWeather forecast, I'm meteorologist Joe Lundberg on today's 97.5.

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1: 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I'm Parker Stewart. A big thank you, as always, for spending the workday with me here on Today's 97.5. Coming up next is Danielle at the turn of the 3 o'clock hour. Brian Adams, Sia Bon Jovi on the way to kick off the hour with you. Have a great rest of your Friday. We're almost to the weekend. Keep hanging on. 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

Here's your Panhandle News Network forecast this afternoon. Expect mostly cloudy skies and high humidity with a thunderstorm reaching a high of 84. Tonight will remain humid with periods of rain and another thunderstorm with a low of 67. Tomorrow will be cloudy, not as warm, but still humid with a few showers and a thunderstorm possible. Watch out for ponding on roadways. The high will be 75. Tomorrow night, skies will clear with a passing evening thunderstorm followed by late fog and continued humidity with a low of 66. With the AccuWeather forecast, I'm meteorologist Joe Lundberg on today's 97.5.

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5: With your news update, I'm Marcia Kovalik. The Board of County Commissioners in Washington County will be holding a public hearing next week on a proposed moratorium on data centers. Officials say the county's zoning ordinance does not currently address data centers. The board wants to evaluate their suitability and economic, social, and environmental risks. That meeting scheduled for 10 a.m. June 30th. Residents can sign up to speak at the meeting by registering online. The Washington County Sheriff's Office is asking for the public's help as it investigates a murder, burglary in Williamsport. It happened in the area off John Martin Drive, June 19th. West Virginia's Public Employees Insurance Agency is in solid financial shape heading into the end of the fiscal year. The agency's chief financial officer says strong investment returns and lower than expected drug costs have driven a year-to-date surplus. You can read more at WVMetroNews.com. Yesterday on Panhandle Live, one of our guests was Karen Newman, who is with West Virginians Against Transmission Line Injustice.
6: Valley North released their maps yesterday. Anyone can go and look at the maps on VLTransmission.com, VLValleyLinkTransmission.com.
5: 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For the Panhandle News Network, I'm Marcia Kovalik.
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7: 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It's all there on eBay. eBay, things people love. On the northbound side of 81, traffic slows before 50 to ride up toward Route 11 on the north side of Winchester. Route 11, right there near Redbud Road in 81. Yeah, you got a crash. 70 westbound, traffic is going to slow Patrick Street over to 340. And then after that, Hagerstown and Hancock, traffic's actually in pretty good shape. 15 Leesburg to Luckett's, nothing but heavy traffic. Heavy when you get to St. Clair Lane to Point of Rocks. Route 9, traffic slows at Harper's Ferry Road. And before that, your delays are actually going to start before Hillsborough.

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Hi, I'm Danielle. One of my favorite songs from the 80s is Aha. That's Take On Me. 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

0: Today's 97.5, more music and better variety. Discovering you love something people have hyped up to be incredible can be great, but sometimes it's just a huge disappointment. BuzzFeed asked readers to share things that other people love, but they found to be overrated. Some of the things mentioned were crumble cookies, weighted blankets, matcha. The person said it tastes like grass. Subscription TV. It used to be you would have no ads. Now you pay $200 and still are watching ads. Some people feel Stanley cups are overrated. Also, Dubai chocolate. I've never had Dubai chocolate. It kind of scares me, but I do like pistachio and dark chocolate, so maybe I'll take the leap and try it sometime.
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2: 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On 81, between Winchester, Martinsburg, and Hagerstown, no accidents, but traffic is going to slow leaving Williamsport past Halfway Boulevard. 70 westbound, traffic's still going to be heavy from 270 over to 340, some brief delays at 40, and then after you pass Sharpsburg Pike to 81, then you're fine into Hancock 15. Traffic's heavy out of Leesburg to Luckett's, heavy at Point of Rocks. Route 9, you're lining up for the Berlin Turnpike. In fact, it's heavy in all directions there. Traffic slows Hillsboro Road to Harper's Ferry Road, the rest of the ride to Charlestown. And into Martinsburg, traffic is going to be just fine. I'm Allie Oakley with traffic.
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4: Here's your Panhandle News Network forecast. Tonight, expect humid conditions with intervals of rain and a thunderstorm. The temperature will drop to 67. Tomorrow will bring cloudy skies, slightly cooler temperatures, and continued humidity with a few showers and a thunderstorm. Be cautious of possible ponding on roadways. The high will reach 75. Tomorrow night, skies will clear with a chance of a thunderstorm in the evening, followed by late night fog and lingering humidity. The overnight low will be 66 with the AccuWeather forecast. I'm meteorologist Jason Caterina on today's 97.5.

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I don't know what I have, some kind of summer head cold, crud. All I know is that for the last 4 days, I've went home and ran a fever. I'm ready to be over this, ready to get ready for the 4th of July. Here's Dan Hartman on today's 97.5.

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3: 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On 81 between Winchester and Martinsburg, I don't see any accidents. Williamsport to Halfway Boulevard, traffic's heavy. 70 westbound, traffic slows 355 over to 340. And then you're going to slow after you pass Mapleville Road to ride the Sharpsburg Pike, and then you're fine to Hancock. 15 Leesburg to Luckett, nothing but heavy traffic. Heavy at Point of Rocks and Mountville Road. Route 9 lining up with the Berlin Turnpike, Hillsboro. Then you're fine, Charlestown to Martinsburg. 340 both directions through Harper's Ferry. Traffic is going to be on the heavier side of things. I'm Allie Oakley with traffic.
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5: With your news update, I'm Marcia Kovalik. The Board of County Commissioners in Washington County will be holding a public hearing next week on a proposed moratorium on data centers. Officials say the county's zoning ordinance does not currently address data centers. The board wants to evaluate their suitability and economic, social, and environmental risks. That meeting scheduled for 10 a.m. June 30th. Residents can sign up to speak at the meeting by registering online. The Washington County Sheriff's Office is asking for the public's help as it investigates a murder, as it investigates a burglary in Williamsport. It happened in the area off John Martin Drive, June 19th. West Virginia's Public Employees Insurance Agency is in solid financial shape heading into the end of the fiscal year. The agency's chief financial officer says strong investment returns and lower than expected drug costs have driven a year-to-date surplus. You can read more at WVMetroNews.com. Yesterday on Panhandle Live, one of our guests was Karen Newman, who is with West Virginians Against Transmission Line Injustice.
6: Valley North released their maps yesterday. Anyone can go and look at the maps on VL.

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1: 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For the Panhandle News Network, I'm Marcia Kovalik.
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3: 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Traffic is going to be okay out of Winchester and Martinsburg, Hagerstown, and Greencastle. 70 westbound, traffic slows 355 over to 340 Mapleville Road, and then Sharpsburg Pike over to 81, and then you're fine into Hancock. 15 out of Leesburg. Heavy traffic into Luckett's, heavy at Point of Rocks and Mountville Road. Route 9, you're lined up for the Berlin Turnpike, Hillsboro, Harpers Ferry Road. The rest of the ride to Charlestown and Martinsburg, traffic's doing okay. Route 7 out of Leesburg, not bad. Into Berryville and into Winchester. It looks like traffic is going to be just fine. I'm Allie Oakley with traffic.

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Hi, I'm Danielle. Anybody going to go see Toy Story 5 this weekend? Here's Taylor Swift on today's 97.5.

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0: A boy has been reunited with his beloved stuffed dog, Athena, after airport staff and police tracked down the missing toy following a four-day search. The 11-year-old lost Athena after a flight home from Boston and his mother posted on social media asking for help. The search went viral with thousands of people following the updates and some Delta flight attendants sharing the post. And after seeing one of the videos, airport police officer reviewed security footage, discovered that a cleaner had removed Athena from the plane and that Delta gate agent had placed it in a locked compartment under the gate podium. He then worked with Delta to recover it. Airport officials contacted the family and arranged to surprise reunion at the airport. Now, the family is so excited to have this back, and they said in the future, they're going to put an air tag on Athena and are thinking about writing a storybook about the stuffed dog's journey that's in the works.
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3: 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On 81 between Winchester, Martinsburg, and Hagerstown, there are no accidents. 70 westbound, traffic slows 355 over to 340. Then traffic is going to slow down until Pike to 81. Then you're fine to Hancock. 15 Leesburg to Luckett's. Traffic slows heavy at the Point of Rocks and Mountville Road. Route 9 lining up to Berlin Turnpike. Hillsboro, Harpers Ferry Road, just brief delays. The rest of the ride to Charlestown and Martinsburg, it's pretty good shape. Route 7 out of Leesburg to Berryville. Traffic's okay even going into Winchester.

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Here's your Panhandle News Network forecast. Tonight, expect humid conditions with intervals of rain and a thunderstorm. The temperature will drop to 67. Tomorrow will bring cloudy skies, slightly cooler temperatures, and continued humidity with a few showers and a thunderstorm. Be cautious of possible ponding on roadways. The high will reach 75. Tomorrow night, skies will clear with a chance of a thunderstorm in the evening, followed by late night fog and lingering humidity. The overnight low will be 66 with the AccuWeather forecast. I'm meteorologist Jason Caterina on today's 97.5.

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2: 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Southbound, you've got that road work going past Hedgesville Road, still heavy there. The northbound side's fine out of Winchester to Hagerstown. 70 westbound, traffic slows 355 over to 340 at Mapleville Road. And also when you get to Sharpsburg Pike after that to Hancock, it's good. 15 Leesburg to Luckett's, heavy traffic, heavy at Point of Rocks. Route 9 lining up at the Berlin Turnpike, Hillsboro, Harpers Ferry Road, and the West Virginia-Virginia line. Westbound 340, Harpers Ferry, traffic's heavy. Heavy in Charlestown, it's going to be pockets of volume. I'm Allie Oakley with traffic.
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5: With your news update, I'm Marcia Kovalik. The Board of County Commissioners in Washington County will be holding a public hearing next week on a proposed moratorium on data centers. Officials say the county's zoning ordinance does not currently address data centers. The board wants to evaluate their suitability and economic, social, and environmental risks. That meeting, scheduled for 10 a.m. June 30th, residents can sign up to speak at the meeting by registering online. The Washington County Sheriff's Office is asking for the public's help as it investigates a murder, as it investigates a burglary in Williamsport. It happened in the area off John Martin Drive, June 19th. West Virginia's Public Employees Insurance Agency is in solid financial shape heading into the end of the fiscal year. The agency's chief financial officer says strong investment returns and lower than expected drug costs have driven a year-to-date surplus. You can read more at WVMetroNews.com. Yesterday on Panhandle Live, one of our guests was Karen Newman, who is with West Virginians Against Transmission Line Injustice.
6: Valley North released their maps yesterday. Anyone can go and look at the maps on VLTransmission.com, VLValleyLinkTransmission.com.
5: 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For the Panhandle News Network, I'm Marcia Kovalik.
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7: 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On 81 between Winchester, Martinsburg, and Hagerstown. Traffic's okay. It's a little bit heavy both directions. As you leave Tavern Road, riding up toward Hedgesville Road, construction. 70 westbound, traffic slows 355 over 340, and then again Mapleville Road and Sharpsburg Pike, 15.

traffic is heavy out of Leesburg to Luckett's, heavy at Point of Rocks, Route 9 and the Berlin Turnpike heavy, heavy into Hillsboro and Harper's Ferry Road. Then you find Charlestown to Martinsburg. 70 westbound, traffic slows in Harper's Ferry as well as Charlestown. Briefer delays. I'm Allie Oakley with traffic.

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0: Today's 97.5, more music and better variety. A new survey of 2,000 Americans finds seafood ranking among the most satisfying end-of-the-week meals. The study found 60% say an interesting meal motivates them through the week, and nearly half of seafood eaters call it one of the most satisfying meals, with 73% consuming it at least monthly. Top premium ingredients people want in their weekly rotation include shrimp, prime rib, and salmon. Taste, health benefits, and freshness drive seafood's appeal. Of course, Alaska ranked first as the expected source of quality seafood. Nearly two-thirds plan to use more time saving frozen options in the coming year. And for me, I look forward to Friday pizza.
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2: 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On 81 southbound, a little bit heavy there at Hedgesville Road because of the construction. North outside, we've had off and on delays at Tavern Road because of the same thing. 70 westbound, traffic slows 270 over to 340. Then you're going to slow at Mapleville Road, and then 81 after that to Hancock. It's good. 15 out of Leesburg, it's off and on to Luckett's. Traffic is going to slow on your way to Point of Rocks. Route 9 lining up at the Berlin Turnpike, Hillsboro, Cider Mill Road to Harper's Ferry Road. Looking at just some volume delays there on Route 7 out of Leesburg to Winchester. Traffic's okay. I'm Allie Oakley with the traffic.
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1: weather. Here's your Panhandle News Network forecast. Tonight, expect humid conditions with intervals of rain and a thunderstorm. The temperature will drop to 67. Tomorrow will bring cloudy skies, slightly cooler temperatures, and continued humidity with a few showers and a thunderstorm. Be cautious of possible ponding on roadways. The high will reach 75. Tomorrow night, skies will clear with a chance of a thunderstorm in the evening, followed by late night fog and lingering humidity. The overnight low will be 66 with the AccuWeather forecast. I'm meteorologist Jason Caterina on today's 97.5.

when you're already late. 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
1: 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There are no accidents even in Hagerstown and Greencastle. 70 westbound, traffic slows 355 over to 340. Some brief delays at Mapleville Road. And then a little bit slow on the approach to 81. After that, to Hancock, it's fine. On 15 out of Leesburg to Luckett's, traffic is going to slow. Traffic slows Point of Rocks Road, Route 9. Traffic slows at the Berlin Turnpike before Hillsborough Road, before Harper's Ferry Road. Westbound 340, Harper's Ferry, traffic slows. Some pockets of traffic in Charlestown. I'm Allie Oakley with traffic.
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0: listening to birdsong, even for a few minutes, can give your mental health a huge lift. Using an app called Urban Mind, researchers tracked hundreds of people for a week, periodically asking how they felt in the moment and where they were. The result, when participants were surrounded by nature, especially greenery and birdsong, birds, their mood improved and the benefits lasted for hours. And the effect was even stronger for people who were having mental health struggles. So nature helped the most stressed out people the most. The experts say this proves short-term exposure to nature has real measurable benefits. And they suggest that to improve the mental health of people in big cities, local governments should invest in green spaces where people can quickly reconnect with nature. Because just a few minutes of sky gazing and birdsong is truly powerful.
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0: And coming up, if you're tossing and turning at night, I've got four simple sleep tips, including why painting your bedroom walls might be the key to much better rest.
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